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1: In this bulletin, childcare strike action averted, a new refinery to open, and Origin 2 just hours away. With more, I'm Gareth Stafford. One Nation leader Pauline Hanson has used a speech to the National Press Club to focus on key areas such as immigration. Senator Hanson addressed the press club.
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1: In this bulletin, childcare strike action averted, a new refinery to open, and Origin 2 just hours away. With more, I'm Gareth Stafford. One Nation leader Pauline Hanson.

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1: You can't say grace for what.

0: do that at about half an hour time from now. So don't go anywhere. It is your home stretch. Bring in your home tonight. Tucking you into bed if you want to get an early night, or maybe even helping you with dinner and the dishes. Maybe some homework you've got to get done. Or if you're getting up and getting ready to go out to your overnight work, your shift work, well, you know, I could be getting you going there as well. Whatever you're doing, stick around. I'll be here with you for the next couple of hours. We've got some great music on the way. We are messages halfway home. It's sitting at number 4 on the Aussie charts. We're going to be listening to that next here on the home stretch.
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0: 96.3, your heart of Geelong and the Surf Coast.